up here. I would have got you up here, all right. Okay. Here comes the whistle, man.

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Finally, you would dream where you are now. You would dream the dream of living the life that you are actually living today. That's the nature of life.

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This is where opportunity meets chance, where purpose meets a plan. This is a new life, a new way, a new possibility.

This is where opportunity meets chance, where purpose meets a plan. This is a new life, a new way, a new possibility, a new day. So, may I please have this dance? May I please have this dance? May I please have this dance? May I please have this dance? Have this